0: because he's going to end up showing up.
1: Yeah. We know. We have friends who, family friends, if you invite them and they'll ask if they can like bring their friend.
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0: 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Ask to be invited.
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8: From the Storm Track 9 Weather Center.
9: Scattered showers and storms at times during the night, but otherwise cloudy, lows low 70s. For Tuesday, a mix of clouds, a little bit of sun, but still off and on periods of showers and storms, highs mid-80s. More sun and mainly pop-up afternoon storms on Wednesday, highs by then, upper 80s and near 90 Thursday. From the Storm Track 9 Weather Center, I'm meteorologist Dave Glenn.

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3: It's Intelligence for Your Life, and when was the last time you visited a museum, saw a play, or went to see your local Philharmonic Orchestra? Well, if you want to live longer, experts say you should be going on a regular basis. The British Medical Journal did a 12-year study of more than 6,000 people age 50 and over, and those who enjoyed the fine arts every few months slashed their risk of death from any cause by a full one-third. It's because seeing, watching, or listening to a masterpiece activates neurons in the brain that can boost your mood and even reduce inflammation. And that can prevent diseases that shorten your lifespan. Again, from the British Medical Journal and their 12-year study, people who enjoyed the fine arts every few months slashed their risk of death from any cause by one-third.
4: All the intelligence in one place. Tesh.com.
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0: Here's a great piece for your kids, your grandkids, and it's from our health and wellness files. If you want your kids to grow up smart and do well in school, experts say make sure you serve fish a few times a week. A new study from the University of Pennsylvania finds that kids who eat fish, they tend to sleep better and score higher on IQ tests. The research looked at over 500 kids between the ages of 9 and 12. Those who ate fish twice a week or more scored higher on IQ tests. The study also found that the more fish a child ate, the fewer sleep problems they did have. And it makes sense. Eating fish is associated with better sleep, and better sleep is associated with better cognitive performance. The study's lead author puts it this way. Ready? If parents want their kids to be healthy and high-performing at school, they should put fish on the table.
3: Intelligence for your life with John Tesh.
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18: Showers and storms at times during the night, but otherwise cloudy and patchy fog, lows, low 70s. Still cloudy and very humid on Tuesday at times, showers and storms moving by, high temperatures mid-80s, then a little more sunshine returning on Wednesday, mainly pop-up afternoon storms, and highs upper 80s and nearing 90 by Thursday. From the Storm Track 9 Weather Center, I'm meteorologist David Glenn.

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2: We're sunny 92.3, WDEFFM HD1 Chattanooga.
3: John Tesh with you, and I've said on this show that one of my favorite snacks is apples dipped in peanut butter or even in almond butter. And guess what? Now the journal Frontiers in Nutrition is backing me up. It says that 2 tablespoons of peanut butter has nearly 50 milligrams of magnesium. And that mineral is crucial for the function of T cells that fight off viruses and the production of natural killer cells that fight off inflammation. And apples can lower your risk for cancer, diabetes, and heart disease, so it is a perfect snack. If you're not a fan of peanut butter and you want to get your magnesium through food, you can also find it in avocados, potatoes, black beans, and pumpkin seeds.
4: I-F-Y-L. 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
2: 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It's the Sunny Summer Cool Down with a family four-pack of tickets to Dollywood Splash Country. 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It's the Sunny Summer Cool Down from the station with welcome relief when the sizzling hot thermometer says it's too darn hot. 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
0: Hey, intelligent people, you want to boost your mood right now, this minute? Embrace the citrus. Find some citrus. Research in Japan found that getting just a few whiffs of citrus over a 10-minute period will boost your mood, focus, and energy for up to a half an hour. It's because the smell triggers the release of energizing norepinephrine. It also improves concentration because the smell of citrus impacts the brain area that controls attention. And the vitamin C in lemons makes a difference too. Research by the Mayo Clinic found that hospital patients and high school students facing exams who were dosed with vitamin C, they felt less anxious and happier than those who didn't get any C. Because vitamin C boosts stem cell function and targets the area of the brain linked to stress and anxiety. Want to boost your mood? Embrace the citrus.
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21: Showers and storms at times during the night, but otherwise cloudy and patchy fog, lows low 70s. Still cloudy and very humid on Tuesday at times, showers and storms moving by. High temperatures mid-80s. Then a little more sunshine returning on Wednesday, mainly pop-up afternoon storms. And highs upper 80s and nearing 90 by Thursday. On the Storm Track 9 Weather Center, I'm meteorologist David Glenn.

0: 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Today's sunny 92.3.
1: 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Intelligence for your life with John Tesh. John Tesh.
0: All right, folks, here's a question for you and my partner, Gib Gerard, here. How do you feel about snakes?
2: They creep me out.
0: Okay.
2: They creep
0: me out. Me too. I usually see one and I just kill it instantly, which apparently we're not supposed to be doing.
2: No.
0: They're the latest gardening trend. Gardeners are increasingly welcoming and ordering online, apparently, small non-venomous garter snakes into their yards because they help with pest control.
2: They do.
0: You can find garter snakes across most of North America, and they feed on common garden pests like slugs, insects, and small rodents. So gardeners don't need to use chemical pesticides. And according to wildlife experts, garter snakes aren't dangerous to humans or pets and generally avoid confrontation.
2: Yes. So garter snakes, you can hold a wild garter snake and then you can put it back in the, wash your hands afterwards, but then you can put it back in your garden. They're absolutely fine. If you don't know enough about snakes to know what a garter snake is, don't pick up a snake. But if you do, they're fine. This reminds me,
0: don't wear it as a garter.
2: Ba-dum-bum. This reminds me of this great documentary, The Biggest Little Farm. And basically, it's a story about a couple that creates a sustainable farm. And they use this kind of stuff. They use the fact that supporting snakes in the environment is good for pest control. They have ducks to keep the slugs down. They have like all of these different things. They have an owlry in order to keep the vermin out of their stuff. And that's the way that nature's supposed to work. If you have garter snakes in your garden, yeah, they're going to get rid of the stuff that eats your plants. It's fantastic.
0: I love it. I'm going to keep one as a pet.
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2: All right, my intelligent friends, if you tend to wake up during the night, do this throughout the day, every hour for 5 minutes and right before bed. 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What does that have to do with sleeping more soundly? Well, the fluid that builds up in your legs as you sit all day can travel up through your body when you lie down at night. It can put pressure on your airways, and then that'll lead to snoring and labored breathing while you sleep. That can cause micro-arousals all throughout the night. A lousy night's sleep is what I'm trying to say there. But by pumping your feet for 5 minutes after every hour of sitting, you'll stop the fluid build up so you can breathe more easily at night and you'll sleep better. And that's that.
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16: Showers and storms at times during the night, but otherwise cloudy and patchy fog, lows, low 70s. Still cloudy and very humid on Tuesday at times, showers and storms moving by, high temperatures mid-80s, then a little more sunshine returning on Wednesday, mainly pop-up afternoon storms, and highs upper 80s and nearing 90 by Thursday. From the Storm Track 9 Weather Center, I'm meteorologist David Glenn.

0: From the sunny 92.3 HEP Electrical Studios. 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
9: Showers and storms at times during the night, but otherwise cloudy and patchy fog, lows low 70s. Still cloudy and very humid on Tuesday at times, showers and storms moving by, high temperatures mid 80s, then a little more sunshine returning on Wednesday, mainly pop-up afternoon storms, and highs upper 80s and nearing 90 by Thursday. On the Storm Track 9 Weather Center, I'm meteorologist David Glenn.

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7: Showers and storms at times during the night, but otherwise cloudy and patchy fog, lows, low 70s. Still cloudy and very humid on Tuesday at times. Showers and storms moving by. High temperatures mid-80s. Then a little more sunshine returning on Wednesday. Mainly pop-up afternoon storms. And highs upper 80s and nearing 90 by Thursday. On the Storm Track 9 Weather Center, I'm meteorologist David Glenn.

0: From the sunny 92.3 HEP Plumbing Studios. 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
1: We're sunny 92.3. 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
0: 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It's the Sunny Summer Cool Down with a family four-pack of tickets to Dollywood Splash Country. 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
6: Showers and storms at times during the night, but otherwise cloudy and patchy fog, lows low 70s. Still cloudy and very humid on Tuesday at times. Showers and storms moving by. High temperatures mid-80s. Then a little more sunshine returning on Wednesday. Mainly pop-up afternoon storms. And highs upper 80s and nearing 90 by Thursday. From the Storm Track 9 Weather Center, I'm meteorologist David Glenn.

0: from the sunny 92.3 HEP Cooling Studios. 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
1: We're sunny 92.3. 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
3: From the Storm Track 9 Weather Center.
12: Showers and storms at times during the night, but otherwise cloudy and patchy fog, lows low 70s. Still cloudy and very humid on Tuesday at times, showers and storms moving by, high temperatures mid 80s, then a little more sunshine returning on Wednesday, mainly pop-up afternoon storms, and highs upper 80s and nearing 90 by Thursday. On the Storm Track 9 Weather Center, I'm meteorologist David Glenn.

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0: From the Storm Track 9 Weather Center.
7: Still cloudy and very humid on Tuesday. At times, showers and storms moving by. High temperatures mid-80s. Then a little more sunshine returning on Wednesday, mainly pop-up afternoon storms. And highs upper 80s and nearing 90 by Thursday. From the Storm Track 9 Weather Center, I'm meteorologist David Glenn.

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1: We're sunny 92.3. 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
1: This is not headline news. Ariana Grande will not appear in the new season of American Horror Story after all. They decided to write the skeleton out of the script. The Odyssey is getting great reviews. I personally don't know much about it, but I don't really want to see a movie about a minivan. The World Cup Final will feature performances by Madonna, Shakira, BTS, and Justin Bieber. Now the bad news. It'll also feature 100 minutes of soccer. And smugglers are sneaking gas from Texas into Mexico. Americans giving Mexicans gas? Well, that's a switch. This is not headline news.
2: This is not headline news. Real headline news with News Channel 9 coming up here in 1 hour. So the Odyssey, I had to look this up. It's opening in theaters nationwide and worldwide this weekend. So
3: it's a long movie.
2: It was one of those movies or one of those books I don't remember ever reading. And I think it's so funny when we talk about the Odyssey, you know, a lot of folks complain, I was forced to read that in 10th grade. I don't remember reading it, but I am looking forward to seeing the movie with Matt Damon.
3: It's
2: and Tom Holland, and I mean, it's an all-star cast. It's pretty big.
3: If there was one movie I was looking forward to this year, it's this one. I'm excited about it. It may be watch it at home, though, because it's 2 hours and 31 minutes. So it's got a long run time to it.
2: Yeah. There's a lot of movies I've been saying, I can't wait till this comes out. Well, I'll probably wait until it starts streaming. It's one of those movies. But anyway, I was reading about the premiere in London. And a lot of... in fact, it's one of those movies where the critics are raving about it. I don't think I've heard one negative thing about the movie. So it's going to be an awful movie.
3: Just terrible. Just terrible because the critics love it.
2: Usually when the critics hate a movie, it's like, nah, you know what? I kind of like that movie. That was a great movie. 518, we're at Sunny 92.3.
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0: as long as I've been doing stand-up, I've talked about dating. Now I'm involved in a relationship because I figured, hey, what could be worse than dating? So, no, I'm very loyal in a relationship. You know, any relationship, even when I go out with my mom, I don't look at other moms. You know, I don't go, ooh, I wonder what her macaroni and cheese tastes like. Even when I'm playing with my friend's dog, I feel like I'm cheating on my dog. I swear to God, I feel like I come home with there's dog hair all over me. My dog goes, where the have you been? You go, I was at the barber shop. This is human hair. I swear. All right, I threw the ball once. And I'm trying to make this relationship work because, you know, I think that's the key to the whole thing. You know, I think you date for a while, you're in a relationship. Eventually in your life, you have to get married because you just have to at some point in your life. You have to. That's how I feel. That's probably what I'll say at the ceremony. I'll probably go, I have to. No, it's I do, Gary. No, I have to. Trust me, it's an internal pressure. I'll explain it to you at the reception.
1: That's hilarious. I have to. Good morning.
2: He mentioned mac and cheese. By the way, it's mac and cheese day, which we'll talk more about later on in the show. Time to get up and get going this morning. So I'm reading here where Patty Sanders, she's got more Splash Country tickets to give away all week this week, including today, midday.
1: This is our last week of doing that, so make sure you're getting in to win.
2: Yeah, get ready. Also, we're giving away a $20 gift card to the Chattanooga Coffee Company. They're located right next to the Sunny Day 23 broadcast studio. Here on South Broad Street at the foot of Lookout Mountain. I'm looking at them right now. Can you smell the aroma of them brewing the coffee right now?
1: Yummy.
2: I'll go over there in between TV and radio every once in a while, and I'll meet somebody there for breakfast or lunch, or not lunch, but coffee. But it's a great place to kick back and catch up with somebody you haven't seen in a while. They have good coffee. So get ready, to win a $20 gift card to Chattanooga Coffee Company. So it's going to be a great day. I'm looking at what will soon to be a beautiful sunrise this morning. Starting to see a little pink and orange in the sky. Look for a high today of 85. 60% chance of more rain and thunderstorms. So the good news is, as we get closer to the weekend, it's going to start to dry out a little bit more.
1: That's nice. Although we have needed the rain, but it's nice when we have not so hot and not stormy weather.
2: Yeah, today's going to be a nice day. We need the rain. Time to get up and get going this morning.
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5: Weird sunny 92.3. 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

0: Sunny, 92.3, Kelly Clarkson, Catch My Breath. All right, Tay-Tay's fluffy dog is getting some attention. A bear breaks into a mall, and Mick Jagger from the Rolling Stones had the opportunity to meet Elvis Presley, but he didn't. You know why? John Lennon told him not to.
1: What a story.
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1: All right, let's kick off the Eye Opener talking about some celebrity news. Taylor Swift and Travis Kelce's rumored fluffy white dog has been spotted, with Travis on Sunday hopping off of Taylor's private jet in Florida. They have yet to share any details about it. I'm still trying to get over the fact that they paid close to $30 million for their wedding. Unbelievable. Let's see, another celebrity news story that's out there. You'll see maybe on social media, two more of the Jolie Pitt kids are taking steps to remove the Pitt from their names. This time, it's 24-year-old Maddox and 21-year-old Sahara. Can't believe that they're that old. Unbelievable. And speaking of old, Mick Jagger was on Conan O'Brien's Needs a Friend, and he said that he once had a chance to meet Elvis Presley, but didn't. You know why? Because John Lennon told him not to, and he said he's always regretted it.
2: The Beatles went up to Elvis's house in Los Angeles to visit with Elvis, and I remember John telling me, "Yeah, you know, should never meet your heroes. I would never meet Elvis, Mick, if I were you." And so I didn't. I took John's advice, which is really stupid of me, really. But I mean, I would love to have met Elvis. Why I take John's advice? So put me off. So I wanted to keep my Elvis to myself, my version of Elvis. So I didn't want my version of Elvis chattered like John's was. But maybe my Elvis version would have been different.
1: I'm just putting it out there. If you have any celebrity regrets, let us know. Maybe a concert that you wish you would have gone to, or maybe you couldn't go that particular night and you gave the tickets away. I want to hear a good story. 423-642-9236. One last story. This happened in Anchorage, Alaska. A black bear wandered into a shopping mall. He ate a peach, visited a barbershop, and then left them all a personal gift before leaving. Here's one of the barbers.
3: It was my first run-in with the bear. It was pretty scary. My coworker, who's cutting hair in front of me, she yelled, "Bear." I looked up from my phone, and the bear was walking into the barbershop right next to me. I could have pet it. It was that close. A couple people were going big to scare him out of the grocery store. He came back around to the barbershop again, but by that time, we were able to run back, lock the door, and then we were watching him from the window. That's when he used the restroom in the hallway. It was pretty wild.
1: Of course.
4: Oh my gosh.
1: Of course. And that's your Sunny Eye Opener. Trouble bears in Alaska, trouble bears here in our area as well. Yeah. 615. We're Sunny 92.3.

0: We're Sunny at 92.3. We're James and Kim in the morning.
1: Good morning. We are giving away a Chattanooga Coffee Company gift card this morning. That'll get you up and get you going. So that's right next door to us here on Broad Street.
0: That's right. Yeah, $20 gift card to the Chattanooga Coffee Company. Very easy. Just participate in this conversation we started in the Sunny Eye Opener. Like celebrity regrets. Maybe there was somebody that, like a celebrity that you saw at the airport, and you were like, man, I should have talked to him. I should have got his autograph. Or maybe like Jennifer, and I'm right there with you, Jennifer. She kept saying, I'm gonna go to a Jimmy Buffett concert. I'm gonna go to a Jimmy Buffett concert, and never did. Do that. And unfortunately, Jimmy Buffett has passed away.
1: Right.
0: So, because we were talking about Mick Jagger, he regrets not meeting Elvis Presley. You know why? Because John Lennon said, no, you don't need to. But anyway, he explains that. And if you missed the Sunny Eye Opener, we've got it on demand.
1: He so should have.
0: At sunny923.com. You guys have any celebrity regrets?
2: I started thinking about it, and the one that I regret is not shooting my shot with Gwen Stefani.
0: Wait. When did you see Gwen Stefani? Oh!
2: Years ago, I was backstage with No Doubt and got to hang out with him and was talking, and this is when she had just started dating Gavin Rossdale.
0: Oh, okay.
2: Right at that time, I was like, ugh, I missed out.
0: At first, I thought one of your tapings of, we saw you nationwide.
2: You're talking about The voice.
0: The voice, yeah, the voice, yeah, yeah,
2: she
0: yeah.
2: She did recognize me and was like, hey! So did Blake and Snoop and all them. And Reba was there going, well, you're a tall drink of water.
1: I think I was in Las Vegas and David Spade was walking by. And I was like, hey. And he did stop. He was very polite, but I was so sad I didn't get a picture.
0: David Spade. You know, it's funny because you say that and I remember... What was it? It was, I was watching like an episode of Pawn Stars, and somebody stopped David Spade, and he was close to where Pawn Stars is in Vegas.
2: Oh, yeah.
0: And, but anyway, but he seemed pretty cool, but he was like, all right, here, I'll give you an autograph.
2: It depends
0: here.
2: On when you catch him.
0: Yeah, okay.
2: I'll put it that way.
1: Yeah. I have one other big celebrity regret, but it doesn't have anything to do with me. It has to do with you.
0: I don't want to talk about it. I knew you were going to mention Aerosmith. That's, you know, somebody just a couple of weeks ago was giving me a hard time about that. All right, let's get on to the news. It's news time.
3: Good
0: now.
3: Morning, everyone. I'm Dane Wormlinger, and here's a look at your top headlines this hour. The Sunshine Protection Act cleared a key House committee and now heads to the full House. If the bill becomes law, Tennessee would stop changing its clocks twice a year and stay on daylight saving time year-round. That would mean later sunsets throughout the winter, but much darker mornings. The bill must still pass the full House and Senate. As summer travel picks up across Tennessee and Georgia, law enforcement agencies are urging drivers to slow down. Georgia and Tennessee are joining Alabama, South Carolina, and Florida this week for Operation Southern Slowdown, a campaign aimed at preventing deadly crashes. State troopers say speeding greatly increases the risk of a crash that can kill or seriously injure drivers and passengers. This morning, 70 cats from the Humane Educational Society are boarding a flight for a second chance at life. The man flying them to their new homes in Pennsylvania, Keith Felter, is a pilot for Race for Life Rescue. It's a nonprofit that provides air transportation for animals in life-threatening situations like overcrowded shelters. HES says it's caring for more than 650 animals, with kitten season continuing to fill kennels. From News Channel 9, I'm Dane Wormlinger.
0: Love that organization. We'll talk more about that organization right this very second. They're rescuing those 70 little kittens with the Humane Educational Society, for sure. Abbott's and Pike at the bottom of the exit ramp, 75 northbound. It's not affecting northbound 75, but you'll see some flashing lights there. Looks like we got a four-car crash. But both directions look a little congested, but not looking too bad at all. Buckle up, drive carefully, especially in the fog this morning.
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0: You caught me admiring this beautiful sunrise this morning. Look at it. Look at the pinks and the oranges.
1: It's beautiful.
0: It's absolutely gorgeous. Soak it in. Soak it in. She had to work this morning. 6:30 is your time. And it looks like we'll see some thunderstorms popping up here and there this afternoon. Looks like a 60% chance of thunderstorms. 85 for the high. Here's Jennifer Lopez.

We're studying 92.3 up for grabs. And this is the final week we're doing this with Patty Sanders. Splash Country tickets right next to Dollywood in Pigeon Forge. 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
18: Huh. Happy Mac and Cheese.
0: Mac and Cheese Day. You know, growing up, like there would be movies. Hey, Mom, what are we having for dinner tonight? Mac and Cheese. Oh, okay, Mac and Cheese. But I guess I was fortunate enough as a kid to have mac and cheese along with something else. My favorite, I just loved when I was a kid, believe it or not, I had mac and cheese, green peas. My mom was, I guess it was important for her to make sure there was something green on my plate.
18: Right.
0: And Spam. And I would mush up the Spam or kind of cut it up in a little,
18: right,
0: you know, kind of dice it up and then put it in my mac and cheese.
18: I like mac and cheese like a casserole with little crusty crust on top.
0: Yeah, I get treated out that kind of mac and cheese casserole about once a year around Thanksgiving. Yeah, exactly. So, mac and cheese day. What? Why? And here I am trying to lose weight.
18: I know. Why does it have to be mac and cheese day, right?
0: Yeah. Yeah, okay. But
18: if you put it with turnip greens next to it, you're okay.
0: No,
18: right?
0: No.
18: Balance.
0: Absolutely
18: balance.
0: Not. Absolutely not.
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0: Sunny 92.3. Good morning. 6:50 is your time. 10 minutes away from the top of the hour. We're James and Kim in the morning, and Lewis McSwain. What a beautiful picture you just made our day of that beautiful sunrise. We a lot of us witnessed out our window
1: so
0: just
1: pink.
0: A few moments ago. We had some pinks and the oranges and stuff. It didn't last long, does it? But I'm glad you captured it in a picture, Lewis.
1: Yes, sir.

0: We're sending 92.3. Some classic Madonna. She's back, by the way, as her latest album, Confessions 2, has debuted atop Billboard's 200 albums chart. So this is the this is Madonna's 10th number one album.
1: Wow.
0: That's 10 number one albums.
1: She's performing Sunday at the World Cup, right? The finals?
0: Along with a whole slew of other artists. So that's going to be huge. That's going to be huge. So, yeah, Madonna. She's 67 years old, I believe, now.
1: Yes.
0: So, I mean, still.
1: That's amazing.
0: I feel like she's still in her prime. Still in her prime, for sure. Brent McDonald doing a great job. He's one of the photographers with News Channel 9. He's been sending me pictures of what's taking place at the Chattanooga Airport right now with the Humane Educational Society. I just love seeing this. We've got 70 little kittens, and it's so adorable seeing these little kittens being loaded up in this nice airplane. It's an organization called Race for Life Rescue. You'll see that on the nose of their airplane. But anyway, I think the airplane just took off. But we were watching some live coverage with News Channel 9. And on their Good Morning Chattanooga show, they were tossing out there to a reporter and doing a story with these little kittens being rescued, 70 of them. So they're going to be transported to another facility.
1: That has room.
0: That has room. Yes, exactly. So anyway, hats off to everybody involved in this rescue mission. And we highly encourage you to do your part when it comes to helping our little kittens find a good home. The Humane Educational Society, they need kitten fosters. So little kitty foster families. And we appreciate all of our foster families. I don't know what we do without our foster families.
1: I know. I've a friend of mine fostered, and they adopted. They said it took like 3 days, and they were hooked. The cat was theirs.
0: It's so funny because whoever you talk to with HES or McCamey, they'll go, well, that's kind of that's what we're hoping for. But the thing is, if you foster and you foster little kittens for 2 or 3 weeks, and then you get a phone call saying, hey, we found a home for the kittens you're fostering, these foster families, they're okay with it. Anyway, if you can take in a kitty or two for a few weeks, contact the Humane Educational Society, HESChat.org. And it's really fun seeing these little kittens flying for the first time.
1: I know.
0: This is really
1: They don't know
0: cool.
1: what's happening, but hopefully they're going to wonderful homes.
0: Yeah, Race for Life Rescue, great organization with pilots up in the air rescuing our dogs and cats. Appison Pike at the bottom of the exit ramp, 75 northbound, not looking too bad. Looks like that four-car crash cleaned up and out of everybody's way. You're in and out of the fog in some places. Be careful.
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12: We're sunny 92.3. 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

0: We're sunny 92.3 with James and Kim in the morning. Beautiful, beautiful morning. 85 for the high today. And speaking of umbrella, like Rihanna's talking about, you may need to keep one handy.
1: Yeah.
0: 60% chance of a thunder shower or shower in your neighborhood today.
1: Could get a little wet.
0: Yeah, 72 right now with partly cloudy skies.

0: Just a quick reminder, the International Bluegrass Music Association, they're looking for local bluegrass bands. We got some great talent in Chattanooga, don't we? Yeah. And you could be performing at Pickin' in the Park. The free shows will be held in Miller Park in late October. But meanwhile, if you feel like you've got a great bluegrass band together, visit their website, the International Bluegrass Music Association. It's the Facebook page. And look for it and apply by July 24th.
1: So you still have a minute or two.
0: Yeah, get your band involved in the International Bluegrass Music Association and Pickin' in the Park, once again, in late October. I'm looking forward to that. We're setting 92.3.

0: We're setting 92.3. I love how Mandy has participated in the show this morning. Sent us a couple of adorable pictures of her little kittens. And let's see. I got a new kitten, and we named her Squeakers. And she's on my coffee table. And I see that she sent us a video, and she sent us a picture of Squeakers. The other one is Peaches.
1: Peaches is so cute.
0: And Peaches, there's a picture of Peaches playing on the floor. Mandy, we appreciate you. You're now in the drawing, by the way, for a $20 gift card to the Chattanooga Coffee Company. They're right next door. Oh, I smell the aroma of them brewing up their delicious coffee, by the way, here on South Broad Street at the foot of Lookout Mountain. We appreciate the Chattanooga Coffee Company. And Mandy, we appreciate you chiming in this morning. Last hour, I was highlighting a great organization, Race for Life Rescue. And we've got volunteer pilots that come and rescue dogs and cats and transports them from like one shelter to another. And it was so adorable seeing 70 kittens being transported and being packed in this little airplane.
2: Hopefully going to a shelter with more room and
0: yes,
2: a lot of adopters.
0: And they're heading that way now. Those little kittens going, hey, I'm going to fly for the first time. They're over the clouds now. Yeah.

0: 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Good morning.
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14: It's showtime. Hit it.
15: Do y'all guys remember the nasty macaroni when we was kids, when the cheese was powder?
0: You know, okay, but the thing is, Mike, and I'm glad you brought this up. When I use that type of mac and cheese, you know, and you open up that little pouch and it's got the powder cheese, look, I'm not going to down it. That takes me back to my childhood days. As long as it's got two sticks of butter, I'm good. I'm okay.
15: Yeah, but here's the thing. I remember eating that thing when I was a kid, but now when I come to think about it, that's about the gag of maggot.
0: the thing is, I'm okay with I like the bougie mac and cheese now, you know, where it makes that noise, where it... Yeah, but...
15: Oh, yeah. And then when you get all the cheese out, then you still fold it as tight as you can get it and squeeze it out, and then you lick it off. Yeah.
0: Yeah, that's it. That's what I do. About once a week. About once a week.
16: That's funny.
0: Truck driver Mike, have a happy mac and cheese day.
15: Again, for Interstate 24 east and westbound is in top shape.
0: That is good to know. Be careful out there.
15: 10-4, y'all have a good one.
16: That noise. I can hear it now just coming out.
0: Yeah, I know.
16: Exactly what you're talking about.
0: I posted something on my social, on my personal social page. We were making mac and cheese. It was a couple of weeks ago. And Lucy was like, Dad, that's just a gross sound. It's so true. It's so true.
16: Oh, my gosh.
0: Oh, all right. It's mac and cheese day. Get you some mac and cheese today.
16: Sounds good.
0: It's local news time now. Good morning.
17: Good morning, everyone. I'm Dane Wormlinger. And here's a look at your top headlines this hour. The Sunshine Protection Act cleared a key House committee and now heads to the full House. If the bill becomes law, Tennessee would stop changing its clocks twice a year and stay on daylight saving time year-round. That would mean later sunsets throughout the winter, but much darker mornings. The bill must still pass the full House and Senate. As summer travel picks up across Tennessee and Georgia, law enforcement agencies are urging drivers to slow down. Georgia and Tennessee are joining Alabama, South Carolina, and Florida this week for Operation Southern Slowdown, a campaign aimed at preventing deadly crashes. State troopers say speeding greatly increases the risk of a crash that can kill or seriously injure drivers and passengers. This morning, 70 cats from the Humane Educational Society are boarding a flight for a second chance at life. The man flying them to their new homes in Pennsylvania, Keith Felter, is a pilot for Race for Life Rescue. It's a nonprofit that provides air transportation for animals in life-threatening situations like overcrowded shelters. HES says it's caring for more than 650 animals, with kitten season continuing to fill kennels. From News Channel 9, I'm Dane Wormlinger.
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0: 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Boston, worst.
1: The worst.
0: So Chattanooga is number 16 on the list. Do you agree with this? Yes or no? Feel free to chime in on this. 16, made on the 16 on the list of being the best drivers in the United States. We're talking about the worst and best drivers.
1: I want to know what you think, seriously.
0: Yeah, like, be honest with us. Okay, be honest. And we always hear from a lot of truck drivers, too.
1: We do.
0: So, all right, 736. I just want to hone in on this just for like 30 seconds. We're 70.2.3.

0: today, Sunny 92.3. It's James and Kim in the morning. Thanks to everybody that's participating in the show so far. The Trust Federal Credit Union text line. We appreciate hearing from Samantha talking about the race that we sent her to on Sunday evening, how good it was down in Atlanta.
1: We must have been sitting right next to each other because I was down there with my daughter all day on Sunday. That was a late night. Because it was rain delayed for about almost 2.5-3 hours.
0: Oh, wow.
1: But anyway, it was a lot of fun. But Samantha, thank you. I love it. It just makes my morning when our Sunny 92.3 listeners sends us pictures of concerts or Dollywood or Splash Country like Samantha did with NASCAR and thank us. But the thing is, it's one thing to get thanked. I love that. But and we're not asking for a thank you, but I love seeing pictures. Hey, James and Kim, check out us at the NASCAR race. Or, hey, James and Kim, check out us at the Ed Sheeran concert that you sent us to.
0: It's quite fulfilling for us to know that you're having a great time.
1: I love it. I just love it. It just makes my morning. Hello, Sunny.
2: The Birchwood Community Center, and partner with the Center of Thriving Families and Basics, mm-hmm. and the YMCA Feeding Program, is having a car seat safety check.
1: Oh.
2: Today from 9 a.m. to 12 p.m. And I just wanted to let the public aware that they can come out and get their kids' car seat checked and make sure everything is properly installed.
1: Okay.
2: Or get one installed, and also pick up a food box for their children that'll last a week.
1: Oh, this is wonderful. Okay, and it's my understanding this is in the Birchwood area. Where exactly is this going to take place?
2: This is on Highway 60 in Hamilton County North.
1: So this is going to be off of Highway 60 at the Birchwood Community Center. This is wonderful. You know, and this will be a no judgment zone because, you know, I've read the stats where when a child is involved in an accident and the child is hurt, a lot of times they weren't restrained properly in a child safety seat. So I think it's a good idea for any parent or caregiver to stop by and say, hey, can you just make sure this is, I'm buckling in my kid right? And they'll take care of it for you. Hey, ma'am, we appreciate you. Thank you for giving us a call.
2: And thank you so much for hearing me. When you said that on the radio, I listened to you all every morning, and I love you.
1: Well, thank
2: and,
1: you.
2: I just said, I've got to call and tell them about this.
1: I'm so glad you
0: yes,
1: did, so
0: absolutely.
1: We can get the word out about this. So,
2: okay.
1: All right. You
2: thank
1: have a
2: you.
1: Great day. See ya.
2: You too.
1: Thanks. Bye-bye.
2: All right, bye-bye.
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1: 75 southbound, right there at the Ottawa exit. It's on the shoulder, not causing a problem. Thank goodness some of us are in and out of the fog this morning, so be careful. Yeah, 7:45 is your time. Here's Maroon 5 now on Sunday 92.3.

0: We're setting at 92.3. It's all about the variety. It's a great way to kick off your Tuesday. We're James and Kim in the morning. We appreciate you allowing us to tag along with you as you head in and out of the fog. Watch out for the fog this morning. A lot of fog this morning. We were talking about this Allstate report. Allstate just released their annual study of the best and worst drivers in the country based on accident rates. Brownsville, Texas has the best drivers. Boston has the worst. Not a big surprise. That kind of surprised me with Brownsville, Texas. But Chattanooga made it to number 16 on the list. So some folks agree with that. Some folks don't. Yeah. Hello, Sunny.
1: Good morning.
0: Hello.
1: Okay. So I'm calling y'all about this whole worst drivers thing. But I heard you guys talking about Operation Slowdown.
0: Yeah.
1: Okay. So the problem really with drivers is instead of having Operation Slowdown, we need Operation Get Out of the Way. These truck drivers, I love you guys. We wouldn't have anything without you. But you guys are in the left lane. And when we're going up and down White Oak Mountain, it's killing me.
0: Yeah, White Oak Mountain, the ridge cut. All, yeah, it's like please get in the right hand lane.
1: Yeah. Well, I mean, just go. Move over. Yeah. You know, we might not drive so bad if y'all got out of the way and let us go.
0: So you're blaming it all on the truck drivers?
2: Oh, no.
1: Well, not just the truck drivers. You know, also there's the people that are just, you know,
0: yeah,
1: going 65. Listen, I'm like Ricky Bobby. I got to go.
0: You got to go.
1: You're not first or last.
0: But please tell me you don't tailgate.
1: I mean, I don't tailgate for long, but I'm going to tailgate momentarily when I fly up on you and then you're going, you know, really slow. And then I'm going to stay there for a minute because I'm hoping you're seeing me and going to get out of the way. But then you don't. So then I'm back there probably cussing and them begging Jesus to forgive me. But, you know.
0: I was reading where a driver was sentenced to jail after brake checking a semi-truck and filing a fraudulent insurance claim. So
2: I don't let that happen.
0: I was just having this conversation. My daughter and I, we had a little daddy-daughter date on Sunday. We drove down to Atlanta, watched the NASCAR race. But anyway, we were talking about tailgating. And the thing is, it doesn't take a second. The person in front of you, if they have to slam on their brakes, if you're it doesn't take long, and then bam, and you've got a bad wreck. Well, hey, listen, you have a great day.
2: Thanks.
0: Appreciate the phone call this morning.
1: Take care.
0: You be careful out there, okay? Bye bye. And slow down.
2: Slow down.
0: Slow down.
2: So don't tailgate.
0: Every time I talk to a police officer, they're like, James, you know what? Just get the word out. Speed kills. Speed kills. So you got to be careful. It happens quick. I've been in way too many accidents, and it happens in a second. It just happens in a second. We're setting at 92.3.
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0: Good luck this afternoon with Patty Sanders winning Splash Country tickets.
1: That's right. Use our Sunny app to send her a message and say, hey, I need these to cool off at Splash Country. That gets you in to win those tickets today.
0: I like the creative recordings as well. So those are always fun to listen to. So, yeah, send Patty a message of why you want tickets for the family to enjoy at Splash Country right next to Dollywood and Pigeon Forge. We're setting that 2.3. Here's Wham!

0: right, Sam. Oh, wash your the heads of lettuce.
1: You wash your hands, too.
0: Yeah, well, you definitely wash your hands for sure. That's something that a lot of folks are talking about these days. Be careful.

0: We're setting 92.3. You know who I went down the Ocoee with over the weekend?
1: Who?
0: I'm telling you, the largest young men I've ever been around in my life. Pretty much the entire offensive line of the UTC Mocs. They were about twice the size.
1: I think I saw pictures of that. And I was like, what?
0: I posted this on my Facebook page, my personal Facebook page. And anyway, there's an article, and if you log on to gomocs.com and you look at some of the articles that you can read on under the football section, it talks about how we've got more physical strength this year going into the football season. So I can attest to that because these men were huge. And we'll maybe have to post this picture on our social, on our Sunny Social.
1: That's, we can definitely do that.
0: They had all their shirts off, and I told them, I said, I don't want to show you guys up. I'm going to keep my shirt on.
1: No dad botting for you, right?
0: Go Mocs. See,
1: that's great.
0: August 27th is their first game. So August 27th, it's going to be here before you know it, next month. We're setting 92.3. Good morning.

0: We're setting 92.3. Whatever you do, do not feed raccoons. I was talking to a Hamilton County Sheriff's deputy, and this is several years ago. He said, I told this guy not to feed him at Chester Cross Park. It was about 2 weeks later, he busted this guy again, and he shined the light down on this field. I've mentioned this a time or two through the years, but he counted. He stopped counting 80 raccoons in this field.
1: No way.
0: The reason why I mention this is a viral video going back a couple of years ago, and it's making its rounds again. And we had this story for you back then. It's about this lady in Washington who was feeding raccoons near her property. But things got out of control. In fact, there were over 100 raccoons, and she couldn't even leave her house. And so what did she do? She called 911.
2: I have anywhere from 50 to 100 raccoons. I need an officer. I'm right in my car. They chased me all the way out through the backyard.
3: You're not able to get out of your car. You're stuck in your vehicle.
4: They know that you're a source of food, so they'll come right up to you.
5: I went 30 hours without feeding them. This is probably one third of them.
4: A third of them?
5: These big ones, they fight.
6: This call came out, I thought you were playing. Well, so I had to come out here and see it.
1: Oh my gosh.
0: Well, how can I say this nicely, ma'am? Don't feed the raccoons. Holy moly, that is unbelievable. Okay. It's 8:18. We've got the Sunny Eye Opener. We've got some more bizarre stories. We'll talk about Tay-Tay's fluffy dog. It's getting a lot of attention the last couple of days.
1: Sure is cute.
0: We'll talk about this bear that broke into a mall. And this is really interesting to me. Mick Jagger had the opportunity to meet Elvis Presley, but guess who told him not to? John Lennon. We've got this story and more after Justin Bieber in 3 minutes. We're Sunny.

0: The James and Kim Eye Opener. 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
1: All right, let's kick off the Eye Opener talking about some celebrity news. Taylor Swift and Travis Kelce's rumored fluffy white dog has been spotted with Travis on Sunday hopping off of Taylor's private jet in Florida. They have yet to share any details about it. I'm still trying to get over the fact that they paid close to $30 million for their wedding. Unbelievable. Let's see, another celebrity news story that's out there. You'll see maybe on social media, two more of the Jolie Pitt kids are taking steps to remove the Pitt from their names. This time, it's 24-year-old Maddox and 21-year-old Sahara. Can't believe that they're that old. Unbelievable. And speaking of old, Mick Jagger was on Conan O'Brien's Needs a Friend, and he said that he once had a chance to meet Elvis Presley, but didn't. You know why? Because John Lennon told him not to, and he said he's always regretted it.
2: The Beatles went up to Elvis's house in Los Angeles to visit with Elvis, and I remember John telling me,
3: you know, I should never meet your heroes. I would never meet Elvis, Mick, if I were you.
2: And so I didn't. I took John's advice, which is really stupid of me, really. But I mean, I would love to have met Elvis. Why did I take John's advice? So put me off. So I wanted to keep my Elvis to myself, my version of Elvis. So I didn't want my version of Elvis shattered like John's was. But maybe my Elvis version would have been different.
1: I'm just putting it out there. If you have any celebrity regrets, let us know. Maybe a concert that you wish you had gone to, or maybe you couldn't go that particular night and you gave the tickets away. I want to hear a good story. 423-642-9236. One last story. This happened in Anchorage, Alaska. A black bear wandered into a shopping mall. He ate a peach, visited a barbershop, and then left them all a personal gift before leaving. Here's one of the barbers.
4: It was my first run-in with a bear. It was pretty scary. My coworker, who's cutting hair in front of me, she yelled, "Bear!" I looked up from my phone, and the bear was walking into the barbershop right next to me. I could have pet it. It was that close. A couple people were going big to scare him out of the grocery store. He came back around to the barbershop again, but by that time, we were able to run back, lock the door, and then we were watching him from the window. That's when he used the restroom in the hallway. It was pretty wild.
5: That's not such a nice gift, is it?
1: That's not. No. And if somebody touched my peaches like that,
5: don't touch them.
1: Yeah, exactly. All right, 8:24. We're crash free. Hopefully, we'll stay like this all day long.
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0: Hello, Sally.
1: You was talking about the celebrities that you wish you'd gotten to meet but gave them the chance to. I was invited to see Bon Jovi in the early 2000s, and I did not go. The reason I did not go is because I was invited by my husband's ex-wife.
0: Oh, gosh, okay. Wait. So do you regret that or not?
1: I regret not seeing him, going to see him. Okay. Yes, okay. I do.
0: And you let his ex get in the way. Okay, yeah. That's all right. That's understandable.
1: I didn't know she'd take me out somewhere and leave me there or something.
0: So oh, gosh. Hey, thanks for chiming in this morning. We're talking about celebrity regrets.
2: Oh, goodness. If you chime in this morning, we'd love to hear from you.
0: All right, speaking of Bon Jovi, we're setting day 23.

0: We're sunny 92.3. I love reading about local Guinness World Records. And Zach Tripp, we're waiting on this one. Over the weekend, he attempted to lift 884.6 pounds off the bottom of a pool. Choo-choo dive. I know that's a lot of poundage for sure. Then he went for 1,000 pounds.
1: And didn't quite get there on that one.
0: Yeah. So, we'll wait to see if he broke the world record. Zach Tripp, you're pretty strong, especially underwater.

0: Hello, Sonny.
1: Hey, you're talking about Travis and Taylor spending about $30 million for their wedding.
0: Yeah.
1: Well, first of all, she makes that in about 20 minutes.
0: Oh yeah, of course.
1: And they donated 26 to charity, so I don't think they're sweating spending 30 on the wedding.
0: Yeah, I know. Yeah. But I'm thinking of what I spent on my daughter's wedding.
1: I'm gonna tell you.
0: Oh my
1: wedding,
0: gosh.
1: I'm tell you, my last wedding cost me nothing.
0: Yeah, good for you.
1: My brother did the service, my mother catered it, and my in-laws provided the venue for the wedding and the reception.
0: Yeah,
2: Oh, nice. Yeah,
0: that's the way to do it. That's wonderful. There's so many ways you can save on a wedding, for sure.
1: It was my third wedding. I think my mom was just hoping this one would stick.
0: No, okay. I helped out with my nephew's wedding on Friday night, and I was so worried about the rain. And it cleared up. It was beautiful. We had the lightning bugs, and it cooled off. And it was just a special night. But anyway, I love hearing how people save on weddings. You don't have to have, an extravagant wedding.
2: Right.
0: And maybe $30 million. That's of course that's pocket change to Taylor Swift. But that's still a lot of money. That's still a lot of money.
1: It was Madison Square Garden, James.
2: It was.
0: You're right. Of course.
1: we spent the money we had saved up for the wedding on the honeymoon stage.
0: That's the way to do it. Yeah, that's definitely the way to do it. I'll never forget having a conversation with my daughter, Gracie. It was, 6 months before her wedding. And look, I didn't mind at all. I had saved up for it all her life. But she goes, Daddy, Mom and I are going to go look for a veil this weekend. And I go, I thought we just bought the wedding dress. And then I remember just getting that look from my wife, Christy. And then I looked at Gracie, and she goes, Dad, there's two different things. I thought the veil comes with the wedding dress.
2: No, doesn't work that way.
0: Yeah, it doesn't work that way.
2: Got to buy all the separate stuff.
0: Yeah, I learned that the hard way.
2: It's not cheap.
0: I didn't put that in the budget.
2: Oh, no.
0: But I didn't have any choice. I said, okay, have fun with that this weekend. 842, we're Sunny 92.3.
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0: We're setting 92.3, 845, and I saw the trailer to Digger, the movie Digger. That's I don't think it's coming out until December.
14: Okay.
0: I may be wrong about that. I'm going to have to look that up. But anyway, Tom Cruise stars in it, along with John Goodman. But anyway, it's a dark comedy, and I didn't even recognize Tom Cruise. But you know what critics are saying?
14: What are they saying?
0: They're saying, I mean, they're talking about Oscar nominations.
14: Okay.
0: And it could be one of his first, his best actor. Tom Cruise. He's been doing that for a long time.
14: I know,
0: for
14: seriously.
0: Sure. Yeah. We're setting 92.3.

0: 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We're talking about this lady that we kind of pulled this from the archives, but it's kind of resurfaced, this viral video. This lady had to call 911 because she was surrounded by over 100 raccoons.
1: Oh, my goodness.
0: Because she was feeding them. Don't feed that blaming raccoons. Oh, my word. And everybody's talking about this. If you've been on social media here in the last 3 days, you've seen this. This 65-year-old man that was seriously injured after a bison attacked him at Yellowstone National Park. Here's what not to do. Get within 25 yards from any wild animal. I don't care where you go, especially right. Yellowstone. But I don't know if you've seen this video or not, but this bison goes, no, I'm not going to have it today, and hooks his right horn to his behindy cheek and flipped his head, and this 65-year-old granddad was flipped up in the air like a rag doll. It's a wonder if it didn't kill him.
1: Oh, yeah.
0: But we got an update. We got an update from this guy. He had surgery, and he's going to have multiple surgeries. He's going to be okay, but he broke multiple bones.
1: But bless his heart.
0: If you're going anywhere out in the woods, stay away from the wild animals.
1: Okay? Exactly.
0: The National Park Service, they recommend staying at least 25 yards from, especially bison.
1: Yeah, they can charge you, which is what they did to this guy.
0: We're Sunny 92.3 with Seal.

0: Super Sunny 92.3. Love it when our Sunny listeners send us pictures of like a concert or an event that we sent them to. And Cameron Hopkins, thank you very much for sending a picture of you at the Train concert this past weekend in Atlanta.
1: Oh, that's awesome.
0: It's a great, wow, we gave you good seats. Cameron, thanks for the picture. And also Samantha Wade, Samantha sent us a picture of her at the NASCAR race Sunday. And it was her first NASCAR race. There's something about going to your very first NASCAR race. You know, the loud engines and the people. You know, people watching.
1: People watching. It's the best.
0: It is the best. And that was, I want to say, a sellout at Echo Park. So thank you very much for the pictures, Samantha. Congratulations. Hello, Sunny.
2: Yeah, so my pet peeve is turn signal.
0: Oh, yeah.
2: People don't use turn signals.
0: Oh, people don't use turn signals anymore. I totally agree with that.
1: I agree.
0: It's so important to use your turn signal.
2: I've always said it's a reversed invitation. It's an invite, not an RSVP, so stay over there.
0: That's so true. You know, I got my 1970 Volkswagen Beetle out of the shop after not driving it for 5 years. It was in the shop being restored,
2: yeah.
0: And it took 4 years. Now, the lights, the turning signals, they work, but I still in my books, I still use the hand signals. Good. Left or right. I just still do that. You'll see me, you know, and so I'm double whamming it when it comes to, I've got the electric you know, signals, and I got my hand gestures. Now it's a hand. Yeah. Now it's the appropriate hand gestures.
2: Right. Okay. Well, it just depends on the situation.
0: Right.
1: Exactly.
0: Mark, we appreciate you chiming in this morning.
2: Absolutely. Y'all have a great day.
0: You have a great day. Get ready. We're going to kick off the 9 a.m. All Music Hour. But before we do, a big congratulations to Mandy Stewart.
1: She picked up the $20 gift card to the Chattanooga Coffee Company this morning, and we'll have more of those this week to give you as well.
0: I think it was Mandy that sent us pictures of her adorable kittens.
1: Her new little adoptee.
0: Yeah, so she adopted a cat. We were talking about the Humane Educational Society teaming up with a wonderful organization called Race for Life Rescue, and they had an airplane pick up 70 little kittens at the Chattanooga Airport. They took off about an hour and a half ago, so hats off to this organization, and hats off to our fosters. Hats off to those who have adopted a dog or cat lately with the Humane Educational Society.

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5: the StormTrack 9 Weather Center.
21: Mostly cloudy skies for today with a chance for scattered storms, high temperatures in the low to mid-80s. Tonight, some lingering storms early with areas of patchy fog, lows near 70. Still a few storms possible for both Wednesday and Thursday, otherwise partly sunny skies with high temperatures back into the upper 80s to lower 90s. From the StormTrack 9 Weather Center, I'm meteorologist Olivia Glass.
5: From the sunny 92.3 HEP Plumbing Studios, HEP. 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
22: Weird sunny 92.3. 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

my favorite sing-along with radio station ears, too. There you go. Good morning, I'm Patty Sanders. We're sunny 92.3 live, local middays. I have my eye on the TDOT traffic cameras coming out of Cleveland. South, mile marker 17, broken down vehicle, kind of sticking out in the right lane, so heads up on that. Otherwise, looking good downtown. Highway 58, Hickson, moving well.

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0: song to listen to. Her voice is perfect on that. Love Billie Eilish. Good Tuesday morning, 10:15. How's your day? It's sunny 92.3. I'm Patty Sanders. 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
1: From the Storm Track 9 Weather Center.
0: Hey, stop me if you've heard this one. Widely scattered showers. Highs of about 85 these next couple of days. Looking clear for the weekend. Looks like those pop-ups will be here for much of this first part of the week. Downtown Chattanooga, 77.
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want to see where Sunny 92.3's James Howard and Kim Carson have put an article on our Sunny Facebook page, Why You Shouldn't Sit With Your Legs Crossed Too Long. Now, I stand much of the day, but we all sit sometimes, and we all sit with our legs crossed. I've got to read that one. Don't sit with your legs crossed too long. On our Facebook page, We Are Sunny.

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Sunny sports, not a lot of Major League Baseball action much of this week because the All-Star Game is tonight at 8 at Citizens Bank Park in Philadelphia. Last night, Jordan Walker won the Home Run Derby. He was the first player on the Cardinals to ever win the Home Run Derby. So there were congratulatory hugs all around. World Cup semifinals, France and Spain today at 3. Tomorrow at 3, England and Argentina. Now, the playoff game for third place, that's the bronze. That will be Saturday afternoon at 5 in Miami between the two teams who do not win.

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thanks to Chattanooga Presents for Nightfall throughout the spring and summer. There are three free nights of music left. Friday, the following Friday, and two Fridays. This Friday, Link and Chain, four brothers from Jamaica doing reggae. Woohoo! Downtown Miller Park, Miller Plaza, right in there. 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

0: 80s, 90s, 2K, and today, sunny 92.3 down here on the sunny end of the radio dial now for 61 years. WDEFFM Radio. Good morning, Cameron. Thank you for letting us know you had a blast at the Train concert outside Atlanta over the weekend. Cameron attached a picture of Train up on stage. Awesome. And Samantha says, thank you for the NASCAR race tickets. It was my first NASCAR race. Definitely memorable. We were in section 219. How nice. And thank you, Samantha, for attaching a picture of the race from your seat, section 219. We love that. Text us anytime. We're always here. And send a pic as well. 423-642-9236 by text.
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7: From the Storm Track 9 Weather Center.
8: Mostly cloudy skies for today with a chance for scattered storms, high temperatures in the low to mid 80s. Tonight, some lingering storms early with areas of patchy fog, lows near 70. Still a few storms possible for both Wednesday and Thursday, otherwise partly sunny skies with high temperatures back into the upper 80s to lower 90s. From the Storm Track 9 Weather Center, I'm meteorologist Olivia Glass.
0: 78 kind of cloudy, but we're always sunny 92.3. 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But no matter, we've got a $50 gift card every couple of hours on Friday. 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
14: It's sunny, it's bright, it's the best.
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0: from the sunny 92.3 HEP Cooling Studios. 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

0: Sunny 92.3 knows that summertime is fun time, except when the thermometer goes way up and it's too darn hot. Too darn hot.
1: It's too darn hot. 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
0: Well, we've got a fix for that. It's the Sunny Summer Cool Down with a family four-pack of tickets to Dollywood Splash Country. 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
0: One winner will be chosen each weekday for a family four-pack of tickets. It's the Sunny Summer Cool Down from the station with welcome relief when the sizzling hot thermometer says it's too darn hot. 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

0: 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You always have free music, too. Is that right?
1: That's right. 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
0: Okay. 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

0: Harry Styles on tour. Shania is his opener. That'd be kind of cool, right? Sunny 92.3, number one at the office, thanks to you. Entertainment happenings for the day. Somebody else on tour, Jay-Z. He wrapped up his final concerts in New York City at Yankee Stadium over the weekend. Surprise performances by his wife, Beyonce. Also, Usher, Pharrell Williams, and Rihanna all surprised the crowd over the past couple of concerts. Kind of nice. 41 years ago this week, 1985, you remember 1.5 billion people watched Live Aid. International rock concert in different cities around the globe, London, Philadelphia, Moscow, and Sydney, Australia. That raised $100 million for those that were starving in Africa at the time. And 36 years ago today, 1990, the movie Ghost was released in theaters. Demi Moore, Patrick Swayze, and Whoopi Goldberg. 36 years ago today, and that's entertainment.
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0: I don't know, maybe the clouds are keeping us slightly cooler than average. We're trying to get to about 83, maybe 85 today. We'll see 88 on Wednesday and Thursday, then back into the 90s, which is probably more typical of mid-July. We'll do that for the weekend, but right now slightly cooler. It is 78 degrees in Chattanooga.
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0: Well, that song right there, Bruno Mars, Lady Gaga, was one of the most downloaded songs of all of last year. The entire year was huge. Sunny 92.3 morning, early voting for the upcoming state and federal primary and county general elections. Early voting starts this Friday, July 17th through Saturday, August 1st. 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

0: 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At home, at work, in the car. Out jogging this morning. 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It's going to pop up. And just let me know why you'd like to go to Splash Country. I know it's hot. You need to get away, what have you. Haven't had a chance for a family vacation. We give away 4 tickets to Splash Country right there at Pigeon Forge, right next to Dollywood. We're doing it every day, middays this week, so I've got quite a few pairs left. Let's see, or 4 packs. Alexis was yesterday. William, David, Stephanie, Dean, Mitchell, Catherine. Let's try to get you on that list. It's just a random drawing. 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Lunchtime, more of your favorites coming up. We'll check traffic as well.
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13: Mostly cloudy skies for today with the chance for scattered storms, high temperatures in the low to mid 80s. Tonight, some lingering storms early with areas of patchy fog, lows near 70. Still a few storms possible for both Wednesday and Thursday, otherwise partly sunny skies with high temperatures back into the upper 80s to lower 90s. From the StormTrack 9 Weather Center, I'm meteorologist Olivia Glass.
0: It's 80, we're sunny, 92.3. Traffic-wise, let's check 24E starting at Cummings Highway. Going next to Market Street, over the Ridge Cut, I-75 North. Looking fine. Let's turn left, go to 153 North. I got nothing. I got nothing. All the way up to Highway 27 and on to Soddy Daisy. I got nothing. So drive carefully. Enjoy lunchtime. Let's eat.
11: Turn up this variety.
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1: We're sunny 92.3. 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

now that you found us, lock us in. Sunny 92.3, how's your Tuesday lunchtime? 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
9: I think about 85, 86 today. A little warmer Wednesday, Thursday, Friday. Typical mid-July summertime weather. And those pop-up showers can't be ruled out pretty much the remainder of the week, but nothing major. Downtown, it's 81. Looks like a smooth ride. I'm checking I-75 north and south from Dalton, Georgia, up to Fort Oglethorpe, Georgia. It's looking good.
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Quick reminder, East Ridge Animal Shelter says they have more kitties than they can properly care for. Can you foster some? Ready to adopt a kitty or two? Check in with the East Ridge Animal Services on Stone Street behind Fernando's in East Ridge. That's what's happening with Sunny.

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0: think that might have been the biggest hit song from Michelle Branch. We're loving it. Live and local middays. We're right here, standing here, overlooking world-famous Lookout Mountain. Sunny 92.3. How about another extra long stretch of all of your favorites from yesterday and today? It's coming up. 12:50 is your time. Entertainment happenings for the day. Huey Lewis of Huey Lewis in the News says music is no longer a part of his life. Huey Lewis has had severe hearing loss in one ear. He says he simply can't hear the pitch in the music. Therefore, he can't sing along. Therefore, music is no longer a part of his life. Wow. And the TV show Jeopardy has announced they are hiring a clue writer. I guess the clue is, you know, I'll take so-and-so category for $300, please. I guess that's the clue there. Starting pay $132,000. 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
6: From the Storm Track 9 Weather Center.
7: Mostly cloudy skies for today with a chance for scattered storms, high temperatures in the low to mid 80s. Tonight, some lingering storms early with areas of patchy fog, lows near 70. Still a few storms possible for both Wednesday and Thursday, otherwise partly sunny skies with high temperatures back into the upper 80s to lower 90s. From the Storm Track 9 Weather Center, I'm meteorologist Olivia Glass.
0: We're still at 81, still cloudy, sunny 92.3. Cassie, Amy, Margie, and Lisa, thank you ladies for checking in by text on our Trust Federal Credit Union texting line this afternoon. 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

0: Wake You Up with James Howard and Kim Carson. They're live, they're local, they're funny. They give away fun stuff, and they'll make you smile, guaranteed. Tomorrow morning at 5 a.m. here at Sunny 92.3. Coming up on 120, let's talk baseball quickly. 58 years ago today, Hank Aaron hit his 500th home run. Of course, he eventually went on to a record-breaking 715 home runs, breaking Babe Ruth's record. But on this day in 1968, Hank hit his 500th home run. It happened at Atlanta Fulton County Stadium. It was against San Francisco, and the Braves won the game. And Major League Baseball is working with the Olympics Committee for the 2028 Olympics, which will be in Los Angeles, by the way, in 2 years. The Olympics Committee is hoping to allow Major League Baseball players to participate in the 2028 Olympic Games. But there are some roadblocks still, and those roadblocks are tickets to the Olympics Games, hotel rooms, and mandatory participation. So there are still two sides to that story, but they're talking because they'll need to come to a resolution pretty soon if they determine it's going to be a yes. That's a look at baseball now on Sunny.
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0: Hey, hazy sunshine next couple of days. Highs maybe 85. We'll be back in the 90s by the weekend, apparently. Back to pretty typical mid-July forecast. But still, those scattered showers are going to be with us these next few days. Downtown in the Choo Choo City, it is 82.
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Song is number one this week on the country charts. It's just crossed over, meaning it is everywhere. He's choosing Texas. It's Sunny 92.3. All of your favorites. Notice a variety from yesterday and today. We are Sunny.

0: Get ready for a fun time blast from the past and the story behind the song. 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
1: Staying Alive by the Bee Gees, one of the best disco songs ever. The Bee Gees really became known as the kings of disco, literally around the world, with the Saturday Night Fever soundtrack. The executive producer of the movie that was about to be made, Saturday Night Fever, asked the Bee Gees to write some songs for the soundtrack. The Bee Gees were in Paris, France at the time, and it took them a couple of days to get going on the song because it was really not a working title for the movie just yet. So they started with something everybody can appreciate, fun on a Saturday night. Saturday Night Fever. And the meaning behind the song is kind of serious, says Robin Gibb of the Bee Gees. It is about survival on the streets of New York City. Everyone struggles, says Robin, every now and then. So sometimes just surviving is a real

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Okay, two things in traffic. 153 North on the dam. Accident in the right lane. 153 North on the dam. TDOT is there. Accident in the right lane. And Battlefield Parkway at Van Cleve. A natural gas line rupture. That area is closed. 4 to go forward.

0: 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I know, right? How are you? 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Kind of like that one from Wilson Phillips. One should be in the know here at Sunny 92.3. 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I love that. 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So how do you get in on this? You're in a bluegrass band. You want to know more. 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That's Pickin' in the Park, International Bluegrass Music Association Facebook page. 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
8: From the Storm Track 9 Weather Center.
9: Mostly cloudy skies for today with the chance for scattered storms, high temperatures in the low to mid 80s. Tonight, some lingering storms early with areas of patchy fog, lows near 70. Still a few storms possible for both Wednesday and Thursday, otherwise partly sunny skies with high temperatures back into the upper 80s to lower 90s. From the Storm Track 9 Weather Center, I'm meteorologist Olivia Glass.
0: It's 82 again, Battlefield Parkway at Van Cleve. The area is roped off. Businesses in that immediate area are being evacuated in Fort Oglethorpe after a natural gas line rupture. So that is Battlefield Parkway at Van Cleve in Fort Oglethorpe at this hour.
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That song was written by Jessie J, and she gave it to Miley Cyrus, and it was huge. Well, James and Kim here at Sunny 92.3 are sending you to Chattanooga Coffee Company for coffee and breakfast and brunch items. 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

0: 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Too darn hot.
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0: Well, we've got a fix for that. It's the Sunny Summer Cool Down with a family four-pack of tickets to Dollywood Splash Country. 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
1: It's too
0: One winner will be chosen each weekday for a family four-pack of tickets. It's the Sunny Summer Cool Down from the station with welcome relief when the sizzling hot thermometer says it's too darn hot. 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
0: Katrina wins tickets to Splash Country. We'll do it again tomorrow, the next day, and the next day on Sunny 92.3. High of about 85 today. It's clearing out just a little bit downtown. 90 on Wednesday, Thursday, and Friday, it looks like. Still scattered showers possible. It's 82 right now.
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Sunny 92.3 Battlefield Parkway at Van Cleve, still closed off in the area. Natural gas leak. Some of the businesses, we understand, are being evacuated there. That's in Fort Oglethorpe, Battlefield Parkway at Van Cleve. That's what we have now. We are sunny.

0: I remember that song. 80s, 90s, 2K in today's Sunny 92.3. Kim and Robin in at 3 for their afternoon drive show and then the John Tesh radio show. So what you doing on Sunday? We invite you to First Horizon Pavilion for the Chattanooga Market. 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It is so much fun. Melissa Lale runs the market. Melissa, it's a little different, a little bit the same. Every Sunday, 200 vendors, easy parking, live music. The difference is this week you're going to have a beast feast. We're talking not only your usual stuff, but like barbecue. Boy, is it going to smell good when we walk up to the First Horizon Pavilion on Sunday.
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9: Widely scattered showers can't be ruled out. High today of 85. We're showing 83.
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0: From the sunny 92.3 HEP Cooling Studios. 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

are today. Sunny 92.3. It's Kim and Robin in the afternoon. How's your Tuesday going? Mine's been good so far. Thanks for letting Sunny come along for the ride this afternoon. We sure do appreciate you. It's Huntrix now and Golden from K-Pop Demon Hunters on Sunny 92.3.

0: We are today at Sunny 92.3. It's Kim and Robin in the afternoon, and the FIFA World Cup game is underway. Spain taking on France. Fingers crossed that Spain wins it today. I'm going to be doing this show and watching part of that game. We're Sunny 92.3. Welcome to Tuesday.
1: And problem 75 southbound, we have an accident just south of the state line. The left lane is going to be blocked, so as you cross into Georgia, stay in the center lane or the right lane. And northbound traffic not affected. Everything northbound through there looks good. 24 eastbound is good. Westbound 24, you got about 5 or 6 minutes from Rossville Boulevard to downtown. There is a broken down 18-wheeler right as you pass downtown. Everything out of the roadway there. Meantime, 153 is good between I-75 and the dam. Watch out for an accident at Appison Pike just west of Ultewa-Ringgold Road.
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Beyonce and Irreplaceable on Sunny 92.3. Thanks for listening this afternoon. This is your last week to get in to win tickets to Splash Country right next to Dollywood. I hear it's a great time. Patty's family went over the weekend, said they had a wonderful time. So your chance to win those tickets here on Sunny 92.3.

0: are today, sunny 92.3. So coming up this weekend, I know I'm already looking forward to the weekend, right? On Sunday, it's, of course, summertime, so enjoy barbecue, cold adult beverages, and live music. It's Beast Feast at the Chattanooga Market from 11 to 4. It's absolutely free. They're going to have extra food trucks on hand at the First Horizon Pavilion with spicy barbecue, mild barbecue. 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That's 11 to 4, and it's absolutely free to get in.
1: And wet streets in some spots. Do be careful. 75 southbound. We still have that accident working just south of the state line. The left lane is blocked. So at this point, traffic is starting to slow down before you get to the split. Once you cross into Georgia, get over into the right lane or the center lane. Northbound traffic not affected. Everything northbound is good. 24 eastbound, about 11 or 12 minutes to get from downtown to the split. Westbound 24, about 11 or 12 minutes from the ridge cut to downtown. There's a broken down 18-wheeler right as you pass downtown. Everything is out of the roadway. 153 is good between I-75 and the dam. And make way for construction crews out doing road maintenance in Catoosa County Battlefield Parkway at Lafayette Road.
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8: From the Storm Track 9 Weather Center.
9: Some lingering storms early tonight with areas of patchy fog, lows near 70. Still a few storms possible for both Wednesday and Thursday, otherwise partly sunny skies with high temperatures back into the upper 80s to lower 90s. From the Storm Track 9 Weather Center, I'm meteorologist Olivia Glass.
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0: 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I'm not sure if you caught this over the weekend, but it's been a viral video. But a bison charged a grandfather, actually, who ran from it, hid behind the trees, and then it actually got him and hoisted him 8 feet up into the air. Just listen to this.
1: Everyone's bison!
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3: As soon as the bison stood up, the grandfather's like, no, we're out of here. For whatever reason, the bison, who was still like 50 to 100 feet away, just charged him. The grandfather eventually got hooked, got tossed into the air. They were doing the right thing. They were just bad luck. When he was down on the ground, after things were settling down a little bit, I said, hey, you know, as a former U.S. Army paratrooper, I give that landing a 9.5 out of 10. And he's like, well, if you just caught me 5 years ago, I could have done better. So he was jovial, trying to make light of his pain, but he was obviously in a lot of pain.
0: Wow, I'm so glad he is okay. I am sure that he was hurt, though. He did break his leg, but other than that, he is going to be fine. Thank goodness. That's scary.
4: N75 southbound. That earlier accident we had just south of the state line, that's been cleared out of the way. Still a bit slow getting through the split. Northbound on 75 looks good through the split. You are a bit slow passing Ooltewah. 24 eastbound is going to be 12 or 13 minutes from downtown to the split. Westbound 24, about a half an hour to get from the split to downtown. Still that broken down 18-wheeler as you pass downtown. Everything is out of the roadway. 153 is good between I-75 and the dam. Watch out for an accident. Champion Road near Lamon Road, and also crews out doing road maintenance in Catoosa County, Battlefield Parkway at Lafayette Road.
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1: They say the holy water's watered down, and this town's lost its faith. 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Oh my, my, oh my, my love, I take one look at you, you're taking me

0: 8431, 24 eastbound is going to be about 14 or 15 minutes to get from downtown to the split. Westbound 24, about a half an hour, maybe a little longer to get from the split to downtown. Still that broken down 18-wheeler as you pass downtown. Everything is out of the roadway. 153 is good between I-75 and the dam. 75 northbound, a little slow passing Ooltewah. Southbound on 75, you got a broken down vehicle as you pass the East Ridge exit. Everything out of the roadway there. And still crews out doing some maintenance. Catoosa County, Battlefield Parkway just east of Lafayette Road. Expect delays through there.
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Goo Goo Dolls, a name, Sunday 92.3. One of my fondest memories is introducing them at Riverbend. That was a very, very fun night up on the Coca-Cola stage. We're Sunday 92.3.

0: We are today, Sunny 92.3, the best music, the most variety. One of the things that we are very excited about to host here in Chattanooga is the International Bluegrass Music Association Festival. 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
1: And 24 eastbound, about 13 or 14 minutes to get from downtown to the Split. Westbound 24, half an hour, maybe 35 minutes to get from the Split to downtown. Still that broken down 18-wheeler as you pass downtown. Everything off on the right shoulder. Southbound 27 lined up to get onto 24 westbound. 153 is good between I-75 and the dam. 75 northbound, a little slow passing Ottawa. Southbound on 75, everything looks good. We still have maintenance crews out in Catoosa County. Battlefield Parkway, just east of Lafayette Road. Expect delays through there.
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10: From the Storm Track 9 Weather Center.
11: A few showers are still possible during the evening, otherwise partly cloudy overnight, lows low 70s. Wednesday and Thursday should have fewer of the showers and storms, just a typical pop-up summertime variety. Otherwise, more sunshine each day and a little hotter. Highs upper 80s Wednesday and right around 90 by Thursday. From the Storm Track 9 Weather Center, I'm meteorologist David Glenn.
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0: Sunny 92.3. Do you have FIFA fever? That's what I've been calling it, FIFA fever. I never in a million years thought I would be watching soccer, but I have thoroughly enjoyed this World Cup. Now, do you think that if you got put in to a game in the World Cup that you would be able to score a goal? Well, there was a survey done about this, and 1 in 4 Americans said that they could score against a professional goalkeeper specifically by converting a penalty kick. I don't know about that. 1 in 4 people say that. Now, obviously, younger men were the most likely to boast that they could do it. However, there were 6% of women over the age of 65 who very fearlessly believed that they could convert if they were brought in to take the kick. That's awesome. Like I said, FIFA fever, but it's almost over.
1: And 24 eastbound, a couple of slow spots, 15 or 16 minutes to get from downtown to the split. Westbound 24, still a half an hour, maybe a little longer from the split to downtown. That earlier problem we had near downtown, that's all been cleared out of the way. Southbound 27 lined up to get onto 24 westbound. 153 is good between I-75 and the dam. 75 northbound is just a bit slow passing Ooltewah. Southbound 75 is good. And still crews out doing maintenance. Battlefield Parkway just east of Lafayette Road. You're a bit slow there.
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0: And at 5:33, 24 eastbound is going to start slowing down as you approach downtown, about 15 or 16 minutes to get from downtown to the split. Westbound 24, 20 to 25 minutes from the split to downtown, then you're good. Southbound 27 lined up to get onto 24 westbound. 153 moving well between I-75 and the dam. 75 northbound just a bit slow passing Ooltewah. Southbound 75 is good, and we still have maintenance crews out in Catoosa County. Battlefield Parkway just east of Lafayette Road just a bit slow through there.
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0: there today, Sunny 92.3. If there is a movie that I'm looking forward to, it's The Odyssey. Zendaya is in it, and she was at the premiere over the weekend in London. And there are a lot of people who are kind of upset at her because her stylist went straight from Paris at a fashion show and got a dress and did a personal jet to take it to her. And so a lot of people are definitely giving her a hard time because they're saying the ultra rich are making them hate fashion. They are pressured to shop secondhand, support local designers, but someone across the world needs a dress in like 5 minutes. So she is definitely getting trolled for having a gorgeous dress, by the way, delivered to her via jet from Paris to London, which, by the way, is about an hour and 20 minutes. So I don't know. I'm still excited about seeing the movie The Odyssey. It looks like it's going to be really good.
1: And 24 eastbound, 13 or 14 minutes from downtown to the split. Westbound 24, 20 to 25 minutes from the split to downtown. Southbound 27, still lining up to get onto 24 westbound. 153 is good between I-75 and the dam. 75 northbound, just a bit slow passing Oldowa, nothing to worry about. Southbound on 75 is good. And we still have maintenance crews out. Battlefield Parkway just east of Lafayette Road. Traffic a bit slow there.
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8: From the Storm Track 9 Weather Center.
9: A few showers are still possible during the evening, otherwise partly cloudy overnight, lows low 70s. Wednesday and Thursday should have fewer of the showers and storms, just a typical pop-up summertime variety. Otherwise, more sunshine each day and a little hotter. Highs upper 80s Wednesday and right around 90 by Thursday. From the Storm Track 9 Weather Center, I'm meteorologist David Glenn.
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0: We are today, Sunny 92.3. We are excited to spread the word about Siskin Star Night. 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
1: And not a bad ride at this point, 24 eastbound, about 11 or 12 minutes to get from downtown to the split. Westbound 24, about 11 or 12 minutes to get from the ridge cut to downtown. 153 southbound. Watch out for an accident right as you pass Lee Highway. Everything is out of the roadway off to the right shoulder. Northbound 153 is good. 75 moving well between Cleveland and Dalton. And still maintenance crews out in Catoosa County. Battlefield Parkway just east of Lafayette Road. Traffic a bit slow there.
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11: From the Storm Track 9 Weather Center.
12: A few showers are still possible during the evening, otherwise partly cloudy overnight, lows low 70s. Wednesday and Thursday should have fewer of the showers and storms, just a typical pop-up summertime variety. Otherwise, more sunshine each day and a little hotter. Highs upper 80s Wednesday and right around 90 by Thursday. From the Storm Track 9 Weather Center, I'm meteorologist David Glenn.

Sunny 92.3. A friend of mine was showing me pictures and video from the Madonna concert he went to last year in Atlanta. He was like right at stage level. It was amazing, the video he caught. Anyways, I want to see her next time she comes around in concert. Open your heart now, Madonna, on Sunny 92.3.

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12: From the Storm Track 9 Weather Center.
13: A few showers are still possible during the evening, otherwise partly cloudy overnight, lows low 70s. Wednesday and Thursday should have fewer of the showers and storms, just a typical pop-up summertime variety. Otherwise, more sunshine each day and a little hotter. Highs upper 80s Wednesday and right around 90 by Thursday. From the Storm Track 9 Weather Center, I'm meteorologist David Glenn.

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0: All right, gentlemen. God, we've got a lot of dating intel on this show.
2: We always do.
0: If you want to impress a woman, guys, it's pretty simple. Just learn to cook.
2: Oh, yeah.
0: Women are more impressed by a man's cooking ability than the kind of car he drives. That's nice.
2: Yeah.
0: According to a survey conducted by the Department of Health, it's because the ability to cook shows a man is capable of caring for himself and others. I actually asked last night. I asked Connie if I could, because she wasn't feeling well. I said, can I make dinner? She said, well, no, I don't want to feel worse. I
2: think, right.
0: Okay, well, that's the end of that.
2: This really supports your reaction, because you drive a muscle car and you're not great at cooking. So, yeah, that's why when you found out they like the cooking more than the cars, you were hurt.
0: When I was single, my dates didn't have a problem with my cooking.
2: I'm sure they did.
0: Pasta with some olives in there and ketchup and stuff, you know?
2: Oh, yeah, yeah. You sound fantastic. Look, here's the thing. If you're like, I'm not really into cooking, everybody should have a handful of dishes, at least one go-to dish that you know is going to knock someone's socks off. Call your grandmother, call your mother, call your sister, somebody, aunt, get the recipe, practice it, and then early on in a dating relationship, you pull that out, and then you're golden. Also, cooking is fun. It shows you can take care of yourself, and it shows you can take care of somebody else. That's why people like it.
0: I'm going to get a pig, and I'm going to put it on a spit, and I'm going to cook it out in the backyard and say, here we go.
3: That's very manly.
2: You're really taking this to heart.
0: I'll just start my car.
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8: From the StormTrack 9 Weather Center.
9: A few showers are still possible during the evening, otherwise partly cloudy overnight, lows low 70s. Wednesday and Thursday should have fewer of the showers and storms, just a typical pop-up summertime variety. Otherwise, more sunshine each day and a little hotter. Highs upper 80s Wednesday and right around 90 by Thursday. From the StormTrack 9 Weather Center, I'm meteorologist David Glenn.

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3: 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Glad you're with me today. It's intelligence for your life. All the information you need to move forward in your life, or sometimes conversation starters like this. If you're going rollerblading, if you're going rock climbing, here's a weird way to improve your balance. Or if you're just walking down the street, for me, chewing gum. According to a study in the journal Neuroscience Letters, people perform better on tests of balance and coordination while chewing gum. I got to do this. It's because the muscular motions involved in chewing activate the vestibular system in the inner ear. That system plays a key role in maintaining balance and communicating with your central nervous system. Anytime you need a quick fix to improve your balance, chew some gum.
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